0: that radio of yours. I'm trying to get to sleep.
1: 贵港交通文艺广播，交通1068，风尚调频，做声音的理想家。

一种一寸高远的态度，一种海纳百川的心境，一种品鉴人生的情致，一种自然至心的格调。我们在声色中定义纯粹生活。You're listening to 风尚调频，风尚调频，做声音的理想家。I think it's time that I be honest. 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
1: 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I thought we were a big rich rock band. We should have a whole bunch of extra guitars.